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0: stay, could I please stay? 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Oh, let me stay. 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Please, one more.
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1: Good morning. Welcome. Welcome indeed to your weekend here on Devon FM. Do I hear the happy Mondays? I do. Happy Saturday. 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

0: Deacon Blue there, and Fergus sings the blues. Let's have a look at this weekend weather. Well, breezy is pretty much the overlay for our entire weekend. Strong winds and sunny intervals. Those winds ramping up towards the end of our weekend. So if you've got washing out, double peg it. We've got highs of 16 and 15 and lows of 10 and 9. Not too bad, but with those strong winds, that wind chill factor will come into play and we will start to experience temperatures that take 4 degrees off those temperatures for the wind chill factor. So yeah, not a lot of rain for the weekend, which is good news, but certainly plenty strong winds.
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Martin Garrix, You Too There and Fireflies. Love that, actually. We've got Lionel Richie, whom I also love taking us to our weekend long song.

Lionel there. Lionel Richie. I'm saying Lionel like I know him. Lionel Richie there and My Destiny, taking us to our long song of this weekend morning. Long song this morning comes from Youngblood. It is 9 minutes, 6 seconds worth of Hello Heaven. Hello.

0: Youngblood there, that has been our long song this weekend morning. You know what I'm waiting to say, don't you? Come on, let's get up.
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There's Michael Gray, and they can't wait for the weekend to begin. Thank you, well and truly hers. This is James Blunt, Tastes Like Summer.

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1: It's 8 a.m. on Saturday, the 19th of September. This is the news this morning here on Devon FM. The United States and Denmark have announced a deal on Greenland's security, resolving a diplomatic dispute sparked by President Donald Trump's threats to seize the territory by force. Trump said the agreement would grant the US permanent control over security and all other needs. Denmark's Prime Minister said the deal strengthens security in the Arctic and the North Atlantic area, but did not address specifics in the agreement that Trump mentioned in a social media post. The deal comes after months of threats by Trump to take Greenland, which is a semi-autonomous Danish territory, over national security concerns, citing its strategic location for defence purposes and its mineral wealth. Princess Diana's brother has told the BBC exclusively that he is telling the truth about a phone call with King Charles in the days after his sister's death. Errol Spencer claims in a new book, the then Prince of Wales said, "We'll forget her soon enough," during an argument over whether Princes William and Harry should walk in Diana's funeral procession. In a strongly worded response, Buckingham Palace said the King was mindful that the pain of fraternal grief can cloud reason, affect judgment and colour memory in ways others do not recognise, even many years after such a loss. But in his first interview since, Errol Spencer said, "I can tell you here and now, those are exactly the words he said." An air traffic control failure that sparked widespread travel chaos earlier this month was caused by a software defect affecting the system underpinning UK airspace management, the National Air Traffic Service, NATS, has said. The problem happened in the space of a millisecond, NATS said, leading to the system producing corrupted data. The failure led to more than 2,000 flights being cancelled and hundreds of thousands of passengers affected, with some sleeping on airport floors or getting stuck overseas. NATS Chief Executive Martin Rolfe said he would not resign, saying the software defect was very, very obscure. Several creditors of collapsed Scottish beer giant BrewDog are not expected to receive anything from the administration process. A report from administrators Alex Partners said there were insufficient funds for payouts from BrewDog's retail arm, including £2.4 million owed to HMRC for unpaid VAT. BrewDog had also owed £489,000 for wages and holiday pay, which will not be paid through the administration process. Staff have instead received compensation from the UK government's insolvency service. The Aberdeenshire-based brewer had more than £500 million of debts when it was sold in March to US drinks firm Tilray in a £33 million rescue deal. And finally, this Saturday morning, Oasis may be back on tour next summer, but they will not be playing Glastonbury Festival, according to co-organiser Emily Eves. The band announced a series of 2027 gigs across the UK, Ireland, Europe and the United States last week, leaving a potentially Glastonbury-shaped hole in their calendar. Oasis are due to play concerts at Manchester City's Etihad Stadium on the Friday and Saturday of Glastonbury, but don't currently have their own gig scheduled on the Sunday. This led to some fans to conclude the Gallaghers may have been planning to rock up at Worthy Farm's Pyramid Stage to close the event. But Eves has put these rumours to bed in a direct response to one Glastonbury goer on social media. Now let's have a look at the weather for the Devon FM broadcast area for today. Today, there'll be sunny spells but also some blustery showers for our entire catchment area. The eastern part will likely escape becoming mostly dry and sunny, but overall, a windy day. Sunrise this morning, that was 6:48. Sunset tonight is 7:19. Levels today, pollution is sitting at low, UV is at medium, and today we've got a maximum temperature expected of 16 degrees. Battery green currently here in Bath. Sun is out, a rather nice morning out there. And at 4 minutes past 8, we've got a local temperature of 13 degrees.

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1: Now let's have what happened on this day, and let's head back to 1981 and Simon and Garfunkel reunited for a concert in New York Central Park. Some claim more than 400,000 fans attended the show. Other estimates had it at 48,000. Either way, it was one of the largest live shows of all time to that point. The performance was recorded for a record and video release.

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0: Now, it's on this day, 1981, the Rolling Stones album Tattoo You started a 9-week run at number one in the US charts, the band's 9th US number one. The group's 16th UK and 18th US studio album was mostly composed of studio outtakes recorded during the 70s and contains one of the band's best-known songs, Start Me Up, which hit number two on the US Billboard singles chart.

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0: Now, on this day 1990, Kylie Minogue's Better the Devil You Know gave producer Stock, Aitken and Waterman their 100th UK chart entry.

Now, on this date, 1992, The Shaman started a four-week run at number one in the UK singles chart with Ebenezer Good, one of the most controversial UK chart toppers due to its perceived subliminal endorsement of recreational drug use. The song was initially banned by the Beeb. A grateful

The Shame in there, Ebenezer Good. And before we move on to some birthdays, 1998, Robbie Williams scored his first solo UK number one single after leaving Take That with Millennium. Taken from his second album, I've Been Expecting You, the song also became an international success, managed to break into the top 40 around the world. It also became Robbie Williams' first song to chart on the US Billboard Hot 100 when it was released in 1999 in the States.

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1: It's your birthday today. Happy birthday to you, 19th of September. Let's see who shares the day with you in the music world. And we're going to start 1945. Frida Payne, born on this day, US soul singer. Big hit for her, got to number one in 1970, Band of Gold.

Frida Peña, Band of Gold, Frida, born on this day, 1945. We're going to jump straight to another birthday. Born on this day, 1946, we've got John Coughlin, drummer with Status Quo. The big hits, Rockin' All Over the World, Pictures of Matchstick Men, Whatever You Want, Burning Bridges.

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2: Let's look at another birthday. It's Law Crame's birthday today. Musician and music video director, Law Crame. Now, he was with 10cc, of course, big hit for them, I'm Not in Love, plus 10 other UK top 30 hits. From 1972 to 1978, 10cc had 5 consecutive UK top 10 albums, eh? As one half of Godley and Cream, he had the 1981 UK number 3 single Under Your Thumb. We're going to play that. And in 1988, Lowell became a member of the band Art of Noise. Now, I didn't know that.

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1: It's Nile Rodgers' birthday today. Happy birthday to Nile Rodgers, born this day, 1952. Musician, songwriter, guitarist, record producer, lead guitarist and co-founding member of the band Chic. He's also written and produced music for other artists. Now, here is a list. Diana Ross, Sister/, David Bowie, In Excess, Duran Duran, Madonna. He's also worked with Kylie, Jeff Beck, Avicii, Daft Punk, Mick Jagger, Coldplay, Grace Jones, Brian Ferry, Christina Aguilera, Lady Gaga and Beyonce. Happy birthday now, Rogers. I hope he's managing to get a day off.

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Final birthday today. Happy birthday to Jarvis Cocker. Born this day 1963. Singer with Pulp. Big hit from them. Number two is Common People, which we're going to play. Quit the band in January 1997. Pulp regarded amongst the Britpop Big Four, along with Oasis, Blur and Suede. Happy birthday to everyone celebrating today. Have a fab birthday.

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'Cause everybody hates a tourist, especially one who

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0: Brand New Heavies there and Dream On Dreamer. I haven't heard that for absolute ages. 14 minutes past nine, I've got Ray from the album This Music May Contain Hope, brand new single from her featuring Amma, and absolutely it's joy.
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0: Elton John there, and I'm Still Standing. Almost Saturday morning. What's our time? 23 minutes past nine. Now, we know that the Bayeux Tapestry is on loan in London, but we have our very own one here in the northeast. Local man Ian Williams has his own replica of the Bayeux Tapestry. Goes on display tomorrow at Bath Castle, celebrating Doors Open Day 2026. And joining us this morning to tell us a bit more about his tapestry, why he did it, all a bit about it, why he picked to depict the Bayeux Tapestry, we've got local man Ian Williams with us this morning. Good morning, Ian. Thank you so much for joining us.
1: Good morning.
0: You've become a little bit, well, not a little bit, quite a bit of a celebrity with your tapestry. You've spent nearly 40 years cross-stitching this piece. How did it all come about?
1: It's sort of 40 years. I did have a big break in the middle of 23 years called work.
0: But I used to live in the way, doesn't it?
1: Yeah, unfortunately. I used to live in Suffolk and commuted into London by train every day, and that was just over about an hour and a quarter on the train each way. And I needed something to do, so I need something to do with my hands, make something constructive. So I started doing tapestry, and there's only so many cushion covers that Pam ever wanted in the house. So I thought I'd do something bigger. We'd seen the Bayeux Tapestry in Bayeux, in the museum there.
0: Right.
1: And it seemed like a fun thing to do. And it's so relaxing when you do tapestry that I've just kept it going.
0: Now, when you were on these commutes, Ian, did anybody ever say to you, what on earth are you sitting doing there?
1: You always used to catch the same sort of train, so you met the same sort of people. So, yes, there were lots of conversations. Some would always look sideways at you, because I never did see anybody else doing tapestry on the train, but lots of people were friendly, and they'd say, oh, you've got that far now, and oh, what's that bit there, and things like that.
0: Absolutely. Now, with the Bayeux Tapestry, we know how big it is. How did you yours is still a fair size. We'll get to the length of it in a minute. How did you manage to pick out the bits that you wanted to do?
1: Well, I've done the whole thing, and hopefully all the detail.
0: Oh, wow.
1: But I had to choose a size that I could do on the train. So it was an intercity train with a table. So I chose, it's about 7.25 inches high, and I had a small frame I used to do 1 metre sections on, and then I was collecting those 1 metre sections at home, and after a while made a big frame so I could join them all together. And once I stopped commuting, I just used the big frame for all of it.
0: Did you reckon that you've picked the Bayeux Tapestry, obviously you've been to see it, did that have a big impression on you then, Ian? It must have.
1: It's an absolutely amazing thing, not just because you know it's 950 odd years old, but the skill, there's mistakes in the stitching and even in the design, but the story it tells and the level of detail it includes, there are so many aspects to it. It's not just a straight story. There's the main narrative shown in the middle of the tapestry, but top and bottom there are borders. And those borders have their own little stories in, and a lot of those are Aesop's fables, and they are sort of commentary on what's happening in the main narrative.
0: Wow. Well, and when you were doing it, if you were stitching a piece, did your mind go back to the historical implication of what you were stitching?
1: You can't help thinking of history and what that's representing, and wondering who designed it in the first place, and the experts seem to think it was probably the basic design. The whole thing was sponsored by a Frenchman, Bishop Odo, the half-brother of William the Conqueror, but it was stitched in England. And you can see while you're going through it that the stitching in the different people did different parts of the tapestry. Whether the detail was done by an Englishman or a Norman, or maybe a combination of the two, because it tells a story from both sides. The Normans were after one thing, the English were after another, and it seems to tell detail on both sides of the channel leading up to the battle.
0: How did you manage to match the colours? How did that work out for you?

0: My tapestry uses 10 colours. Because I haven't got those edges to the blocks, I've had to use 12 just to differentiate between the two.
1: Now, your tapestry... Sorry, carry on, because this is fascinating.
0: Well, we tried to buy enough wool right at the beginning. It's just double-knit wool that I'm using. And it happened to be French wool, as it happens, but that was coincidence. But we did run out of a couple of the colours about three-quarters of the way through the whole thing, and trying to find a match has been... took quite some effort, because it's not... just the thickness and the number of strands and so on, the hairiness of the wool. It has been quite a feat.
1: I bet it has. But it's been a labour of love for you, really. Now, when I'm saying a labour of love, it's... Yours is 86 feet long?
0: Mine's 86.6 foot long, yes. So it's 37% of the size of the real thing, both height and length.
1: Now, can I ask you something before you carry on there? When you set out to do this, did you have an original length in your mind, or has it kind of expanded as the years have gone on?
0: I love doing the tapestry. I find it so relaxing. So from my... everyone says they have a stressful job, but commuting into London and all the hours I could, sitting on the train for an hour doing some tapestry, it was just relaxed me. That was really good, and that's probably the main reason why I kept it going. And then latterly, yeah, I got more and more into the history of the thing. I've read so many books, looked up so many things, that yeah, I've studied it literally stitch by stitch and know a lot of the history. Don't always agree. A lot of the experts don't always agree with each other, and I don't always agree with them, but that's normal.
1: It is an amazing feat. It is an amazing feat. And if anybody wants to go and see it, you are, as I said at the start of this year, at Banff Castle, Castle Street here in Banff, tomorrow for Doors Open Day. You'll be exhibiting it. And when you're exhibiting it, Ian, is it open all the way? Do you uncurl it all the way?
0: No, there's nowhere around here, apart from maybe the Long Gallery in Duff House, that has enough length to show the 86 foot. So we've built a table, a display table, that's about a metre and a quarter long with a glass top, so that, and the two big reels underneath, so I can scroll the whole length through.
1: Right.
0: And that's what I will do tomorrow, is scroll it through while people are looking and telling the story. We've also made a video telling much the same thing, which will be on show as well, so people have a choice whether they watch the video or come and look at the actual tapestry, or do a bit of both.
1: Oh, I hope they do. Now, I have spoken to a few folk who went to it, because you displayed it at Market Street Hall last week, didn't you? And there was a few folk who came up and spoke to me about it and said it is so worth going to see. In fact, they're lauding you more than the original down in London currently.
0: That's nice, and thank you to everybody, but I guess it's an achievement. But after I finished it in early May this year, I did it because of the relaxation, and I'm always been interested in history. But when I finished it in early May this year, 3 nights later, I was getting so itchy. I didn't know what to do. I couldn't just sit there on the settee watching telly. I had to do something as well. So now I've started, in the same vein, half cross stitch, doing what came next, because the Bayeux tapestry, as you see it today, the real one, has a very ragged end.
1: Right.
0: It doesn't, right at the end of the Battle of Hastings, when the rest of the English army are running away, that's where it ends. Now, we know from an early, about 1102, a letter was written describing the tapestry, and that describes what comes next. But also there's lots of chronicles that were written, so I'm now doing more detail of what happened between 14th of October, when the battle was, and 25th of December, when King William was crowned.
1: Wow. So we've got a Bayeux tapestry part 2 coming our way
0: at some point in the future. Yeah. There was a part 3 as well, because William did come up to Scotland in 1072. He didn't have to fight, Scotland submitted. But it had a major influence on Scottish society, just like it did in England. So the aim is to stitch that journey, William's journey into Scotland, as

0: well, but that's a few years away.
1: Goodness, Ian. Before we leave, how much stitching do you do in a day?
0: It does vary a lot. I'm not all that lazy. On average, it's been about, for the last 6 or 7 years, it's averaged about an hour a day.
1: Right.
0: The total hours in the bio-tapestry recreation I've done is 6,000 hours and about 1.7 million stitches.
1: Wow. Wow. Do you have is it on display in your home? Do you regularly, you and Pam, have it there, sitting there in your living room?
0: It is sitting there, yes, and we did this morning and actually scroll through it. We need to make sure it's still the mechanism is still working. But there's always something to look at. Every time you look
1: I
0: at the
1: bet.
0: Tapestry, there is something else you see.
1: And when you go back and you look at the very start of it, does it bring back memories of how that when you actually the day you started it, Ian?
0: When I look at the beginning of it, I can see that I've got a lot better at stitching since then. But I'm a bit more sophisticated, a bit more even tension in my stitching now. And I didn't really understand all of the implications, all of the historical implications of the tapestry when I started.
1: Right.
0: So now I do. I guess there were one or two bits I wish I could change. And I guess I could, but no, there's only one bit I wish I could change. Unlike the bio-tapestry, I've tried to be slightly more realistic in that any water, I've always done blue, any grass is always green, whereas the bio-tapestry will use any colour they like for those. And there's one bit of water that very early on in the tapestry that I've done in green, and I should, now, if I was doing it now, I would do in blue.
1: Would you know? All right, okay. But it's not just a replication of the tapestry. It's a bit of a story about you as well, isn't it?
0: Well, that I'm crazy.
1: Not at all. That you're really talented and got a great a love of history, and that is a total love of what you do to recreate that, really. And lovely of you to share it with everybody.
0: To me, the bio-tapestry is sort of one of the wonders of the world. And I know we've been disappointed. We've talked to a few children, not so much in Scotland, where perhaps you can understand it, but even English children, and they've never heard of the bio-tapestry, not even heard of the Battle of Hastings.
1: Wow.
0: And I find that disappointing. So the more I can do for people to understand a bit of the history, not just of England, because it happened down in Sussex, but for Scotland as well, there was so much effect. Everyone knows that Banff used to be a royal borough.
1: Mm-hmm.
0: Royal boroughs were created by the Normans. If the Normans hadn't come to Scotland, Banff would be completely different than it is today.
1: It's amazing. The history is amazing. So people want to see the Bio Tapestry, your version of it, Ian. You're at Banff Castle tomorrow from 10 a.m. as part of Doors Open Day. And you're pretty much going out on tour after that, aren't you? You're heading off to... Have you got your venues there with you?
0: Hopefully I can remember them. We're taking it around a few places, and we've got some booked there. It's going to Spey Bay on the 10th of October for the day. Well, same thing, everyone can come and see it. I did also write a book about the bio-tapestry, which we're selling for charity. So at all of our events, they're all free entry, and any sales we make, everything goes to charity. After Spey Bay, there's again, it's back in the Market Street Hall in Macduff on the 24th of October on Saturday morning. Again, thank you to Banffshire East Church for they're doing a coffee morning that morning, so we'll be there as well. And then it's in Duff House on the Sunday the 1st of November, which is one of Historic Scotland's historic Sundays, as they call them.
1: Yeah.
0: So we'd be free entry anyway on the ground floor, but if people book in advance, then they can see the whole house for free on that Sunday.
1: Which is a brilliant opportunity as well, really, to pop in and see the whole Duff House, and then the opportunity of seeing your tapestry as well. And not only can you see tapestry, you'll be there on hand as well, so you can answer any questions anybody has.
0: I'll always be there to wind it through and answer any questions, talk the tapestry through. But yeah, I would like to make it clear that it is, we're only showing the tapestry at these organised events. Mm-hmm. And although you asked me, do we have it at home? Because of my allergies, I cannot let anybody else in to come
1: and see it.
0: No, is only at the organised events that people can see this. Absolutely. But if there is a group of people that would be interested in us taking it to them, to show them and talk it through, that would be absolutely fine. They can just contact me and we'll be pleased to do that.
1: Brilliant. I'm looking forward to seeing it myself. So much photographs I've seen, so a lot on social media as well and in the papers. I can't wait to come and see it myself. Ian, thank you so much for taking the time out this morning, joining us here on Devon FM. And it's just been an absolute joy talking to you about your labour of love. Thank you.
0: Yeah, thank you very much, Lynn.
1: Thank you.
0: Hope everybody comes and sees it.
1: I hope they do, Ian.

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0: 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You can find us on 5 Street in Macduff. 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
3: I've got one tune to play, and that is our Saturday breakfast show, Done and Dusted. Just a quick reminder that it's Doors Open Day Aberdeenshire weekend today and tomorrow, 10 a.m. to 4 p.m. If you head over to the Doors Open Day site, you'll see where everywhere in the Shire that is open. Remember, Banff Castle is open here over the 2 days. In fact, I think I might head to Banff Castle today because there's so much about Banff Castle I do not know. And then on Sunday at Banff Castle as part of Doors Open Day, Ian Williams will be taking his one man's Bale tapestry. Now, we spoke to Ian earlier on this morning. It was a lovely conversation with him. Really looking forward to seeing that. So it will be on display at Banff Castle from 10 a.m. to 4 p.m. tomorrow. It's a special one-day display at Banff Castle. So with all that happening, really looking forward to see Ian's Bale tapestry. Really looking forward to that. Right, so what we're going to leave you with? Fleetwood Mac, Seven Wonders. Well, Ian did say he didn't think the Bale tapestry is one of the Seven Wonders. Could be right.
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a very good morning to you. That is, you sure do, and I think that is a fairly decent track to start off with. Thanks to Lynn for doing the early bird slot. As usual, I'm Gail. I'm going to be here with you till 2 p.m. today, playing some great tunes, including Gem of the Week, some new stuff we've got from Alex Warren, we've got Clean Bandit, we've got Dominic Fike, we've got Jalen Nagonda, and we've got Morgan Wallen, we've got Robbie Williams, we've got Sam Smith, Teddy Swims, and a few more besides. And I don't actually know who's number one, so I'll be checking that out a little bit later. We've got a 12 o'clock walk, 3 at 1, country birthdays of the day, and a little soul spot that we have replaced our test of time with. And did I say Gem of the Week? I think I did. Anything else I can shake a stick at? So, let's get on with it, and we will start playing some more music. Weekends on Devon FM are in association with Celebrations of Turriff.

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who could mistake the voices of The Clash together there with Rock the Casbah. Now a little announcement about the pop-up shops coming to Banff Castle today. The castle, of course, is open for its doors, Open Day, Aberdeenshire, and that is happening today and tomorrow. And I think that's from 10 till 4. And on Saturday, of course, you can browse a wonderful selection of work from local producers in pop-up shops. And we've got things like the Rare Earth Crafts, and we've got Number 26 Crafts, and See the World as I Do today as well. We've also got Sunday, the castle is going to be welcoming Ian Williams and his remarkable One Man's Bayeux Tapestry for a very special one-day display. Apparently, it took nearly 40 years to complete. He was on his commute to work and he decided that he needed something to do with his hands, keep his hands busy, and so he started to do a reproduction of the Bayeux Tapestry. He's done it in full, and it will be at Banff Castle on show with him, of course, from 10 a.m. to 4 p.m. tomorrow. And we have got NEOS, which is, of course, all the people who, all the arty people and the crafty people, and the people who create things. They are all over the Shire and beyond. So that started on the 12th, of course, and it finishes tomorrow. So, yeah, lots going on in and around Banff, and we will, of course, be talking about the weather to see whether it's suitable to get yourself out and about. Let's hope so. The sun is out at the moment.

0: That is a brand new track from Clean Bandit, Chloe O'Malley, and it's called Company. It's 10:22 and you're listening to Gail here on Devon FM, coming live from Battery Green here in Banff. I was just like slightly away with the fairies there, and I don't know why.
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And that is, of course, Miles Smith, another distinctive voice there, and nice to meet you. I'm just thinking that we should go to the charts. We've not played anything from the charts as yet this morning, and it's almost 10:30. So I am going with Olivia Rodrigo and this one, which I think is in the charts, isn't it? The Cure, I'm looking for. And I'm looking for something that's completely missed me by. And instead of doing that, we'll play this one. Olivia Rodrigo, Expectations.

is Olivia Rodrigo and Expectations. Now, I am just reading about the wonderful Harry Styles, who apparently has a funded free coffee, incredibly. He's funds free coffee at two London cafes. Now, he wants to get a little bit further up country, but let's not worry about it at the moment. The gesture has been made, so yes. I think these things are rather nice to read, aren't they? So he bought coffees for all of the visitors to his favourite London coffee shops to celebrate the extension of his record-breaking Together tour. So he funded free coffees for all of the customers at Caffeine's Two Central, Caffeine spelt with a K, Two Central London cafes on Saturday through the promoter Live Nation. The owner apparently has said he wasn't allowed to promote free drinks on social media, but could tell customers they're being bought by Together, the name of the artist's tour. So if you'd gone in for a coffee on Saturday in one of those coffee shops, you'd have had a free coffee on Harry Styles. You could honestly say, Harry Styles has bought me a coffee. And yeah, it would be absolutely 100% true. Oh. You know what? That guy is getting, you know, he's nice, isn't he? He's just a nice man. And, yeah, we all like him. So, saying that, we'll play this track. Treat people with kindness.

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Ollie Moore's, and that is Save Me, Going to Dip in My Feet. And before we have our first birthday of the day, this is Rick Astley.

0: very first birthday of the day. That's Bill Medley and Jennifer Warnes, and the birthday belongs to Bill Medley, who was born on this day, the 19th, I think, isn't it? The 19th today? Yeah, it is. 19th of September, back in 1940. He's an American singer, best known as one half of the Righteous Brothers, who had, of course, the huge hit number one single in the States and in the UK, You've Lost That Loving Feeling. His million-selling number one duet, I've just played there with Jennifer Warnes, You've Had the Time of, I've had the Time of My Life, won several awards. In the 1980s, he also had a string of country music chart hits. So a very happy birthday to Bill Medley.
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That is the latest, or actual only one I have heard, actually, from Cat's Eye. I think it's the first one they've done ever. Okay, it's coming up to, I think it's almost 11 o'clock. I think we've got a couple of minutes left. Maybe enough time to play this one from Meghan Trainor. We'll have a little look. And, yeah, we'll play this last track, taking us to the o'clock. Major Look.

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1: And a very good morning to you. If you've just joined us, it's just turned 11 o'clock. You're listening to Gail here on Deveron FM, coming live from Battery Green here in Banff. And a sunny Battery Green this morning, even though there's a bit of a strong breeze going on. A breeze. It's not a breeze at all. It's a wind, definitely. Okay. So before we go into the weather details for the day and maybe have a glimpse at tomorrow, just to let you know, the pop-up shop's coming to Banff today. They are opening their doors. They opened their doors, I should say, about an hour ago, and they're finishing today at 4 o'clock. You can browse a lovely selection of work from local producers. And, of course, on Sunday, they've got something a bit different. They're going to welcome Ian Williams and his remarkable one-man Bayeux tapestry for a very special one-day display. So, apparently, it took 40 years to complete. It started on his commute to work because he wanted something to do with his hands while he was commuting. Busy hands, he says. And so, yes, he started doing a reproduction of the Bayeux tapestry. And it's going to be on display tomorrow at 10 o'clock till 4 o'clock. And, of course, if you don't fancy that and you want to go around and have a look at some more art and creative people at work, you can go and follow the NEOS trail. There is absolutely loads. I'll have to tell you that a little bit later, some details about that a little bit later. But that started last week, of course, and it finishes tomorrow. There's also the Doors Open Day, where you can go around Banff Castle, you can go around the Banff Museum, musician, what on earth am I saying? Museum and the church in Macduff, the Boindie Visitor Centre. If you want to pop along to Fraserbury, you can go and see the Scottish Lighthouse, the Museum at the Scottish Lighthouses. The Salmon Bothy and the Granary are both open in Portsoy, and the new Aberdour Church is open as well if you fancy having a look round there. So the Doors Open Day today and tomorrow. Again, I think probably around about till 10 till 4 o'clock. So plenty to do and plenty to see. If you fancy crafts, arts, people making things, people doing things altogether, there are definitely lots of arty crafty things on today. On top of that, we'll have a little look at the weather. Now, it is strong winds, but there is sunny intervals today, high of 16 and a low of 10. But there's also going to be a few blustery showers on the Isles and the western mainland, whereas the eastern mainland, that's us over here in the Banff and Macduff area, will likely escape mostly dry and sunny, but it is going to be windy. So tonight, staying windy, clear spells, patchy clouds, showers for most, staying drier on the eastern mainland with just the odd shower. And it looks like much and such the same for tomorrow. Strong winds and sunny in intervals. And let's have a look over at Turriff. They've got slightly warmer and there's slightly less strong winds, but there's still a fresh breeze going on today, and certainly tomorrow strong winds and a sunny breeze with, I think, the same temperature of high of 15 and a low of 9 tomorrow. That's inland at the Turriff area, heading towards Turriff. So yeah, we have got some sunny spells, but it's going to be breezy. Take something warm to wear, because you know that wind brings the temperature down. Okay, shall we play our current number one to kick off this second hour of the morning? It is Sienna Spiro, brand new number one. It's Great Expectations.

is. Did I say brand new number one? It was number one last week, Matt, wasn't it? Sienna Spiro and Great Expectation. Just another little reminder about Harry Styles, who is extending his record-breaking Together tour in 27 with 25 more shows, including a return to Wembley Stadium in next August. So apparently, you know, every city's got a different support act, and I think Kylie Minogue is on the support act bill. She's on the bill for Los Angeles. So, yes, she's probably going to be singing this, I would think. But, yeah, supporting Harry Styles in Los Angeles. Don't think she's ever played the United States before. She's obviously massive in Europe, but yeah, first ever stadium gigs in a

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can't deny it. That voice of Tina Turner is absolutely wonderful. And what's love got to do with it? It's much missed. She's much missed, I think. What a voice. What a woman. Here's another one. Good as hell.

0: was an abrupt end to Lizzo's Good As Hell. And we've got a birthday of the day coming up after these ads. If it's your birthday today, a very happy birthday from us here at Darren FM. Hope you have a wonderful day celebrating.
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that is Frida Payne and Band of Gold, and she is a US soul singer, and she had that particular hit. Got to number one in the UK, got to number three in the States in 1970, Band of Gold. She's also the older sister of Sherry Payne, who was a former singer with the Supremes, and I am going to play one of their tracks because this is our soul spot. A very happy birthday to Frida Payne, born on this day, the 19th of September, back in 1945. And here's her sister with Baby Love, the Supremes.

That is Whitney Houston, How Will I Know, from 1987. The Supremes and Baby Love before that, 1964. And the Band of Gold, which was, of course, Freda Payne's birthday and her song from 1970. Now then, I think what we'll do is we will play this particular track because we're going to finish with this one in terms of our soul spot today, and it is Boys to Men. End of the Road.

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that is a couple of years old, and it's Dua Lipa's Training Season, but she is back in the charts, number 5, after a bit of a viral sensation with that one. I think you never know, could get to number 1 yet. I think it was 7 last week, and it's actually had 19 weeks in the charts. It's the highest position it's got to, and one of her highest in all her releases. So I think there's only 3 more that have got to number 1. And maybe 3 or 4 more they've got to number 1. And we've got a brand new track from Teddy Swims up next, and it's called Perfect Man.

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Every Power, and that is a turn on. Tune in, cop out. Well, maybe not cop out, just keep tuning in, and we'll hopefully keep you company. So we are going to play the new one now from Alex Warren. Alex Warren's got a brand new track. He's been super successful recently. This one called Emerald Isles is going to take us to the O'Clock, where we are going to have our 12 o'clock rock, of course, kicking off the afternoon. This brand new Alex Warren, Emerald Isles.

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1: And it's just turned 12 o'clock midday. You're listening to Gail here on Devon FM, coming live from Battery Green here in Banff. And a little reminder about what's happening with NEOS on the Banffshire Coastal Trail, which kind of goes from Portnochy, Cullen, Sandend, Portsoy, Whitehills, Banff and through to Pennon. So we've got painting and heritage crafts, that's over at Portnochy. We've got textiles at Lint Mill. We've got ceramics, mixed media, painting, photography and more painting. That's happening at Cullen, Sandend. We've got painting as well. These are all different people, creative people who have their own area, which you can usually either go and buy or you can go and watch them working. We've got jewellery and we've got an interdisciplinary, which I'm not even sure what that is. I'll have to check that one out. We've got ceramics and textiles. That's kind of right by Fordyce. It's got sort of between Fordyce and Portsoy. We've also got wood, mixed media and ceramics over there as well. Down in Portsoy, we've got painting and another multidisciplinary, this one. We've got jewellery, painting and photography as well in the same area. They're very creative over there. Boindy Bears, textiles, ceramics and painting are over at Whitehills. And mixed media, ceramics, printmaking and woodworking is in Banff. And while you are over the other side of the northeast coast, we've got Millshaw Pottery Ceramics over at Pennon. Now, there's plenty of places to go and get refreshments, of course, if you want to, if you've never done this trail before, starting from the Cullen pit stop, Coffee at the King's, which is the Royal Oak, and the Yellow Deli, and the Sun Honey Cafe, Portsoy Station Hotel, Aspire Symposium and Porthouse Cafe, Boindy Visitor Centre, we've got Helium Bistro and Seafield Arms at Whitehills, Cherry Tree, Castle Gardens Coffee House in Banff, and Annie's Cakery in the Seafront, and the Tala Pavilion Cafe in McDuffin, the Gardenstown Arms, Bumble and Bray at Gardenstown, and Coastal Cuppy over at Pennon. So no excuses to not get yourself out there, get yourself some refreshments while you're pootling around having a look at all these creatives that are happening via the NEOS Banffshire Coastal Trail in our area. Pop-up shops at Banff Castle as well. The doors open days, that's happening all over Aberdeenshire today and tomorrow, starting at 10, finishing at 4. Sunday we've got Ian Williams and his one-man Bayeux tapestry, which is an incredible display that took nearly 40 years to complete. It's a replica of the Bayeux tapestry, and he started it on his commute to work, apparently. And that is at Banff Castle as well, and that's at 10 till 4 tomorrow. Anything else I can think of? No, not at the moment. If there is, I'll throw it in later. Now then, just in a few seconds' time, we've got our 12 o'clock rock, which is a combined birthday and 12 o'clock rock today from 10cc. Weekends on Devon FM are in association with Celebrations of Turriff.

0: to 12 o'clock rock for today, and it is 10cc and I'm Not in Love. And a happy birthday to Lol Cream, who was born on this day, the 19th of September, back in 1947. English musician, music video director. With 10cc, he scored the UK number one and the US number two single I've Just Played. He also had 10 other UK top 30 hits from 1972 to 1978. 10cc had 5 consecutive UK top 10 albums, and they were Sheet Music from 74, the original soundtrack, 75, How Dare You in 1976, Deceptive Benz in 97, and Bloody Tourist in 1978. And as one half of Godley and Cream, they had the 1981 number 3 single Under Your Thumb. And in 1988, he became a member of the band Art of Noise. Didn't they cover Kiss by Prince? And that was with Ann Dudley and Trevor Horn. So he's had a very varied and exciting career. Very happy birthday, the Lol Cream. Our 12 o'clock rock for today, 10cc, I'm Not in Love.
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that is the wonderful Simple Minds who were on last Sunday evening down in Stirling, and they headlined the Radio 2 in the Park, I think it's Stirling, and that was on their set list, and it is my absolute favourite song by Simple Minds, I've got to say. I don't know why, it just is. Love it. Unfortunately, didn't see them. But there you go. I wish I had. That would have been fabulous. Okay, we have got a little bit of Izzy Bazoo coming up next. And this one is White Tiger.

0: Just reading about the adventurer Carl Bushby. Now, if you've never heard of him, he's been walking around the world for 28 years, and now the end of his journey is in sight. When I said 28 years, yes, you heard me right. Apparently, he's been... I think he started off from... was it Chile? He started off from, and he has to swim across the English Channel in October to get home. And all he's got with him is a trolley laden with camping equipment and other essentials. He did set off from Chile, and he's heading home to Hull. And he's got two self-imposed rules. He can't use transport to advance, and he can't return to the UK until his walk is complete. So he's almost there. He set off in November 1998, and he expected his walk to his childhood home, where apparently his mum still lives, and he expected it to take about 12 years. Some 28 years, he's still going on with visa restrictions. The 2008 financial crash, which apparently cost him his sponsors, COVID-19 and geopolitics, of course, slowing his progress. He's covered more than 30,000 miles, that's 48,000 kilometres, and the swim across the English Channel now beckons because the Channel Tunnel bosses vetoed his request for access to a service tunnel. Bonkers. He's battled ice, snow, he's battled jungle, he's battled all kinds of things and wars and things going on. He's faced the threat of kidnap, but he disguised himself to avoid it because he disguised himself as like a homeless person. He said homeless people are pretty much invisible, nobody pays attention. So he's got blonde hair and blue eyes, and so he dyed his hair and his skin and reduced his clothing to tatters, which I don't think was too difficult, and he carried his stuff in sacks. And his best things, his best memories are of people and how lovely they actually are. Isn't that lovely? It is. Incredible. Walking for 28 years to get home. Yeah, I'm sorry. A taxi beckons for me.
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That is The Small Town, and it's a brand new track from Dominic Fyfe. Before that, we had Ella Langley and Choosing Texas. And of course, there will be a little bit more country music coming up at 1 o'clock when we have our 3 at 1 country. Okay, I think we're going to have another birthday of the day, and this one belongs to the ever creative, absolutely, I'm going to label him a genius. It is none other than Nile Rodgers. And here we have Chic and Everybody Dance.

0: And that was Nile Rodgers and a Chic, of course, with the wonderful Everybody Dance. And it's Nile Rodgers' birthday today as well. So what we're going to do is we're going to tell you a little bit about it. And this one is born on this day, 19th of September, back in 1952, American musician, songwriter, guitarist and record producer. He was the lead guitarist and co-founding member with Bernard Edwards of the band Chic, who had a 1978 US number one, UK number seven single, Le Freak, with Bernard, I think it's called him. He calls him Bernard, doesn't he? With Bernard Edwards, he wrote and produced music for other artists, including Diana Ross, Sister Sledge, David Bowie, which was his Let's Dance album, INXS, Duran Duran and Madonna. He also worked with many artists, including Kylie Minogue, Jeff Beck, Avicii, Daft Punk, Mick Jagger, Coldplay, Grace Jones, Brian Ferry, Christina Aguilera, Lady Gaga and Beyoncé. Bonkers how talented that man actually is. An extremely fabulous happy wish for his birthday to Nile Rodgers. Seen him live and he's as good as they say he is. Yeah, he just has the beat, you know. So what we're going to do is we're going to play another track that Nile Rodgers contributed to, and this one is with Daft Punk, and it's coming up after these ads.
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0: Get Lucky, and Nile Rodgers co-wrote and played the guitar on that particular one, which of course also featured Pharrell Williams.
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is, of course, the wonderful Kings of Leon and Use Somebody. And that's what I was trying to think. I was trying to think of Emily Sandy's name. She was another one who she was on at Radio 2 in the Park on the weekend, last weekend, down in Stirling. And she sang so many fantastic songs, and she was utterly amazing, I've got to say. What a voice she has. I'm going to play this one. I don't think she sang this one, actually. I'm not 100% sure, but I'm pretty sure she didn't. She sang, I think she sang Highs and Lows, actually. She sang Highs and Lows, and she sang Read All About It. I think she opened with Read All About It. But what a voice she has. Another one Nile Rodgers has certainly done a track with, but I'm going to play this one, Breathing Underwater, taking us to the O'Clock.

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1: And it's just turned 1 o'clock. You're listening to Gail here on Deveron FM, coming live from Battery Green here in Banff. And just to remind you that the Banffshire Coastal Trail from the NEOS people who are celebrating all things creative, including painting, crafts, mixed media, photography, ceramics, jewellery. We have textiles and multidisciplinaries and interdisciplinaries. We've got ceramics and we've got printmaking, wood making and all kinds. And that takes place all the way from Portnockey to Pennon, and that's just our coastal trail. It's all over the Shire and it finishes tomorrow. And I think it's going on till 4 o'clock in the afternoon, as in most things are as well. So today and tomorrow, I think you can pop along and find anybody creative. Pop-up shops are coming to Banff Castle as well today. They're happening till 4 o'clock this afternoon. And you've got a wonderful selection of work from local producers in the pop-up shops at Banff Castle. And on Sunday, Ian Williams and his remarkable One Man's Bayeux Tapestry is going to be on display. He's going to be there as well talking about it, and apparently it took nearly 40 years to complete after he started it on his commute to work. That's happening as well, 10 till 4 tomorrow at Banff Castle. And also it's Doors Open Day, and that is open weekend really. It's Saturday and Sunday again, 10 till 4. And you've got the castle, the museum, the church in Macduff, you've got Boindy Visitor Centre, you've got the Museum Scottish Lighthouses in Fraserburgh, the Salmon Bothy and the Granary in Portsoy, and the new Aberdour Church. To go and see if you fancy having a little nosy around these places that may not always be open for the public. No excuses about what you can and can't do today. There's plenty on this weekend. And we are going to start off the 1 o'clock hour, the last hour, of course, of the show today, with our Three at One Country and a brand new track from Morgan Wallen.
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0: was Sunny Afternoon, Rascal Flatts singing Luke Combs and Be By You. Before that, Morgan Wallen's Last Thing You Need, which is brand new from him, just dropped this week. So we are back next week with some more Three at One Country, and I think we'll be probably playing a few more country tracks than that over the next week or two. Why not?
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0: his original huge hit, 17 Going Under. Madonna, Kylie Minogue up next with Love Sensation, which is, I think this one is the After Hours edit, coming up on the other side of these ads.
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That's Madonna and Kylie and Love Sensation. Now then, Sam Smith's got a brand new track out, and this one is called Constant Companion. And I'm going to play it, see what you think. It goes like this.

Sam Smith, and his brand new track just dropped this week, Constant Companion. That must follow the Oh Mother track he has just recently had out as well with the Something City Orchestra, and I can't remember what it is. But yeah, I do love that track. Okay, we've got Wonderwall up next. Why, of course, the wonder group Oasis. And apparently, Oasis fans are set for a Wonderwall experience when they get the chance to bid for unheard-of recordings of the Supersonic Boys at their peak. The archive includes recordings of 63 live shows, sound checks, and more than 100 hours of rehearsals of the band's Rise and Rise in the 90s that have been valued between $1.2 million and $1.6 million. So the lots, which also include set lists, itineraries, band played, I think it's Epiphone guitar, and Oasis Tour Parker will be offered for sale on the 3rd of October in Evesham in Worcestershire. So the collection, which is known as the Desk Tapes, has been in the possession of Owen Richards for 20 years after his dad, a former front-of-house sound engineer, joined the band's crew during their heyday. Dad labelled everything, recorded everything and backed it all up to cassette over and over, he said. I grew up listening to these recordings. Oasis were part of the family as much as they were part of the culture. So Littleton Auctions is where you want to go if you fancy a piece of Oasis history, and amongst the items to go under the hammer, a pair of Adidas Kegler Super Ostrich trainers gifted to Noel Gallagher. Apparently only 100 pairs were produced in 2000 to mark the 100th anniversary of the Adidas founder. I would say Adidas? I'm not sure. Does it matter? Probably not. Anyway, yeah, it's going to take place online. You can bid online, and you're required to register in advance and pay a deposit. And yeah, see if you get it. There is a Parker on offer as well. Lots of tapes. And if you're a really big Oasis fan and you've got deep pockets, why not? Why don't we play them? Why not?

0: the Riverboat Song. Yeah, it's next. And then we're going to have a couple of back-to-back birthdays. Just 15 minutes to go to finish the show and take us to 2 o'clock. But still got a couple of tracks to go and good ones at that.
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course, is Hush, and it belongs to Cooler Shaker. And the birthday belongs to Paul Winterhart from Cooler Shaker, drummer with the English psychedelic rock band between 1996 and 99. They had several top 10 hits on the UK singles charts, including Tapa and Hey Dude, Govinda and Hush. The band's debut album, K, reached number one on the UK albums charts. A very happy birthday to Paul Winterhart. Born on this day, the 19th of September, back in 1971. Back-to-back birthdays as promised, Ryan Dusick, the drummer with Maroon 5 from, I think, 2004 to 2000... No, I think, was it... Yeah, 2004 to 2006, I think. Definitely he was in it at that period when they had the album Songs About Jane, the 2004 US number one, UK four, number four single She Will Be Loved, which I'm going to play for him now as a happy birthday wish to Ryan Dusick, born on this day, the 19th of September. Our last birthday of the day, Maroon 5, She Will Be Loved. Track. Just one more to go before we finish the hour.

And just a little reminder, if you want something to do over the weekend, Banff Castle has their pop-up shops. On Sunday, Ian Williams and his remarkable One Man's Bayo Tapestry is there, both 10 till 4 p.m. today. Doors open day, Saturday, Sunday, and again, I think that's till 4 o'clock this afternoon. And plenty places open for you to go and have a little poke round at. It's lovely seeing somebody else's gaff, isn't it? And we have the Banffshire NEOS, which is all over Aberdeenshire and Banffshire, but their coastal trail involves Portnuckey, Cullen, Sandend, Portsoy, Whitehills, Banff and Pennon, and you'll see all kinds of art and artistry going on. The creatives are at work. Now we are going to finish with Lewis Capaldi's Forget Me, and I'll just say thank you very much for keeping me company this afternoon and this morning. Hope you have a wonderful weekend, whatever you're doing, whoever you're doing it with, and I will see you next time. Bye.

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3: Good afternoon, this is Craig here. 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

0: Mabel Fay there. This is Craig the Air from 2 until 6. So don't call me up.
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0: So, what have I got coming up? I have got some Guess the Year later on. I've also got a game of I or Lie. It is back. I've also got a one-hit wonder for you. Some music from Dua Lipa and Jax Jones. But first of all, I will get one from Calvin Harris and the Rag and Bone Man. Patience. Lovers in a Past Life.

Calvin Harris and the Rag and Bone Man. Lovers in a past life. Of course, they may have not been humans in a past life. They might have been insects. Just two beetles getting it on. Making sweet, sweet beetle love. Good tune, that, I like it. Some Joe Corry and M&E Cafe next. Remember, you get in touch via the website. If you fancy a shout out, or even if you fancy a little tune, I can have a look, see you.

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Got some Jax Jones up for you next. Yeah, he's been popping up a lot recently. I think he's had a few new tunes. Yep. Jax Jones and Zoe Wheeze. I bet she does. Yeah, it's important to stay hydrated, though, especially in these warm climates. So, yep, up for you next. I have got some Jax Jones and Zoe Wheeze. Never be lonely.

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is 25-3, and it's time for a one-hit wonder. That was some Robin S. Good tune, I like it. Funky stuff. So, here we are. It is time for a one-hit wonder. Now, this is a tune. It was released in 2002. It was number one in the UK and Australian charts. Now, this is by an Australian singer, Holly Valance. Yeah, they loved it in the UK and they loved it in Australia. Yeah, I love this tune, mate. Kiss, kiss, yeah. Just makes you want to bounce around, you know? I just love it, mate.

So, yeah, they loved it in Australia. Apparently, she was in Neighbours for 3 years, and that would explain the whole tie-in, because, of course, she was Australian. So, time to get it on. Absolute bop. Holly Valance, Kiss Kiss. Mwah. Just makes you want to dance around.

Mwah. 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

0: 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A game of I or Lie. And a bit of Guess the Year us later on.
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2: It's just on 3 o'clock here. This is Craig with you from 2 until 6. That last song was Armand Van Helden, I Want Your Soul, and it was extremely long. I don't know, it was an extended version. So what have I got for you next? I have got a song from the Liberties, Pete and the Boys. Here is Run, Run, Run.

Run Rabbit Run vibes from this. Run Rabbit Run. I'm liking it though, it's a libertine. Run, run, run. To be in Glasgow on the 18th of October. Yes, good stuff from the Libertines there. We've got a message in here from Kyle, or Kylie. It's Kylie Boy here. He says, aye, aye. Hope you're doing awesome, mate. I would like to hear some U2, mate. Cheers. Well, I will deliver the goods. Here it is. This reminds me of Match of the Day. I think it was Match of the Day.

Love this. Yeah, it was actually the Premiership. It wasn't Match of the Day. 2001 to 2004. You had to be there. 3 years of that. Banging tune. That was for Kylie Boy. And I remember this. I seen it the other day. Kyle actually means narrow sea channels. There you go. So that was for Narrow Sea Channel, YouTube. A beautiful day. Here is the Snuts for you next. Remember, we get in touch via the website. If you want to be like Narrow Sea Channel, get a tune on. Cheers, Kelly Boy.

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So what have I got coming up for you? I have got a game of I or Lie. That is coming up quite shortly. I have also got some Natasha Bedingfield coming up. Oh, yes. But first, Beyonce.

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2: This is Craig with you here from 2 until 6 o'clock. I have got a game of I or Lie coming up for you, and it's going to be more celebrities with their previous jobs and whether it is true or false. Or should I say I or Lie? Yes, exactly. As part of their Saviours tour, so let's get some of them on.

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1: And it's time for a game of I or Lie. Now I'll read out six statements, and they're either I, true, or lie, they're not true. It will be about celebrities and their previous jobs and whether they did these jobs or whether I am in fact lying if my pants are on fire. So, there's going to be six statements, and here is the first. So, I or lie, here we go. Round one. Now remember, you can play along with your colleagues, your friends, or if you want, you can play with yourself. But you don't need me to tell you that. So, here is round one. Before becoming a pop icon, Madonna worked at Dunkin' Donuts, but she got sacked because she couldn't stop playing around with the jelly machine and wasn't taking her job seriously. Now, how serious do you really need to be in a donut place? I'm not really sure how serious donuts are. I mean, they're not the most serious of foods, donuts. I mean, for example, you wouldn't see them at a funeral. So, yeah, strange one. But is it true or is it false? Madonna worked at Dunkin' Donuts. That is round one. Round two. Actor and former winner of I'm a Celeb, Joe Swash, used to work as a trainee banana peeler in a banoffee pie factory. Yep, he peeled bananas with unmatched speed and precision to the point where he actually got offered promotion, but he was also offered a role at EastEnders at the same time, so had to turn it down. Is that true or false? Joe Swash was a trainee banana peeler. Interesting. that is round two. Round three. After she dropped out of an education in law to pursue her acting career, Margot Robbie, star of movies such as Barbie and Avengers, used to work as a sandwich maker in Subway. Is that true or false? Margot Robbie used to work as a sandwich maker in Subway. That is round three. There is three more rounds coming up just after this.

0: We are in the middle of Eye of Live. You've just joined us, so there's still three more rounds.
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2: So I will be reading out facts about celebrities and their previous jobs, and they're either aye, true or lie, they're nay. So we are three rounds in, and there is three more to go, so here is round four. Whilst trying to pursue an acting career, Cockney geezer Danny Dyer used to work as a mixologist in a cocktail bar and was renowned for his Cockney cocktails. He crafted his own signature cocktails, such as a Bloody Harry and a very slippery nipple. Is that true or false?
3: What, girls want a Bloody Harry? What?
2: Yeah, is that true or is it false? Cockney geezer Danny Dyer was a mixologist in a cocktail bar.
3: What, girls?
2: So, I can imagine it. Was it true or false, though? Here is round five. Before landing his acting career, known for his roles in Guardians of the Galaxy and Jurassic Park, Chris Pratt worked as a daytime stripper before his breakthrough role in Parks and Recreation on NBC. So, a daytime stripper. Apparently, Chris Pratt was a daytime stripper. Is that true or false? I mean, is there much demand for a daytime stripper? I don't know. I thought it all went down at night. Maybe you work your way up to that, though. Maybe you start during the day when nobody's really watching, and then you get to the nighttime. I'm not sure. Maybe because that's the prime role. If there's any strippers listening, please get in touch. Let me know how it works, how you build up, how you get promotions. I'd be very interested to know. So that was round five. Was Chris Pratt a daytime stripper before he landed his acting roles? And finally, round six. American model and actress Megan Fox once worked at a smoothie shop, which involved her dressing up as a giant banana on Fridays and standing at the roadside. Is that true or false? Megan Fox was a giant banana at the roadside. Well, the answers will be coming up very shortly.
4: Let me tell you.

That was Paul Russell, and welcome back. It is time for the answers of I or Lie. So I've been reading out some celebrity facts about their previous jobs, and they're either true or they're either false. So if you've been playing along, the answers are now a way to be revealed. So before becoming a pop icon, Madonna worked at Dunkin' Donuts and she got sacked because she couldn't stop playing around with the jelly machine and wasn't taking her job seriously. Well, that was in fact true. Madonna did work at Dunkin' Donuts and had an obsession with the jelly machine. So well done if you got that correct. A point to you. Round two. Actor and former winner of I'm a Celeb, Joe Swash, used to work as a trainee banana peeler in a banoffee pie factory. He peeled bananas with unmatched speed and precision so that he got a promotion offer, but did not take a role. Well, I can inform you that is, in fact, a lie. It is not an I, it is a lie. It's false. Fake news. Fake news. It is fake news. So he did not. It's a shame, really. I think he would have suited the job well. He would have fitted the role ideally. So that was round two. Round three. After she dropped out of education and law to pursue acting career, Margot Robbie, who used to work as a sandwich maker in Subway. Well, I can inform you that is in fact true. Margot Robbie did work in Subway. Interesting. I mean, it wouldn't be a bad job. I presume you get free sandwiches, but I'm not sure. You'd need to ask someone. Again, if somebody works at Subway and they're listening, please get in touch. Let me know. I want to know everything. So that was true. Margot Robbie did work in Subway. Round four. Whilst trying to pursue an acting career, Cockney geezer, Danny Dyer used to work as a mixologist in a cocktail bar and was renowned for his Cockney cocktails. He crafted his own signature cocktails, such as a Bloody Harry and a very slippery nipple. I'm not sure what the difference is. It's more slippery than a normal nipple, I presume. It was a lie, though. Danny Dyer did not work in a cocktail bar. He may have made those cocktails, I'm not sure. But he did not, I'm afraid. Although that would have been a good job for him as well, I think. I think he would really suit it. Round five. Chris Pratt, known for being in Jurassic Park, ETC, and other films, used to work as a daytime stripper before landing his role in Parks and Recreation. Well, it is true. He did work as a daytime stripper. Unfortunately, there's no strippers gotten in touch yet to let me know if there's a high demand for a daytime stripper. But there is still time. Please get the messages in. Not that I'm thinking of doing it, I'm just interested. So, yep, Chris Pratt was a daytime stripper. And round six, American model and actress Megan Fox once worked at a smoothie shop, which involved her dressing up as a giant banana on Fridays and standing at the roadside. What a job. What a job. Well, I can inform you that is actually true. She did stand at the roadside dressed as a giant banana on Fridays. I'm not sure if it was just Fridays or other days, but Fridays seemed to be the day, I think. So, yeah, interesting stuff. Well done if you got that correct. And yes, I'm sure there'll be another edition next week. That was I or Lie. George Ezra for you now.

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classic Robbie Williams for you there. I have got some five coming up for you. And it's 5 minutes to 4 o'clock. Try to get in touch via the website. And guess the year still coming up.

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2: So I've still got some Dua Lipa and Jess Glynn, but first a bit of this.

Is colorblind. This is Dua Lipa for your next training session. 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
0: So what have I got next for you? I've got a Jess Glynn song for you, because of course she is known for being played on Holiday Adverts and Planes. Is it a coincidence? Me no think so. I don't think so. Here it is next. It is Enough.

0: made stronger. And it is 20 past four. Guess the year coming up in a couple of songs' time. Can you guess that year? Can that year be guessed? Well, we'll find out.
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0: Je m'appelle Craig. Turtle 6. Or Turtle 5. Is it? Oh, I should have checked that.
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0: Yeah, it's Craig Lee here from 2 until 6, and it's time for Guess the Year. So I will give you five or so, minimum five songs from a particular year, and see if you can figure out which year they were released. It is that simple. Here, well, here is the first one. Kaboom, it's a big tune.

the first song of Kiss the Year, number one of the UK rock and metal charts in this particular year. Wow, what a start. Cool, blimey. So that is the first. Here is number two, Outkast.

Outcast, 12 weeks in the top 10. Never actually got to number one. Peaks at number three. Shocking. So that was Outcast with Heya. That was the second song of Guest of the Year. Third up, Blackout Peas.

0: More coming up after this.
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0: Number one for 4 weeks in April. But which April? We're in the middle of Guess the Year. This is Room 5.

Oh, yes. I'm a slave to the rhythm. Number one for 4 weeks. Room 5, Make Love. Spelt L-U-V. Yeah, I definitely remember this. I'm going to squeeze two more in.

Okay, time for song number 5. Bit of a rave, this one. Made it into the top 10 for a week in January that year. Get your glow sticks ready.

0: find inspiration the way you can remember covering yourselves in glow sticks, gelling your hair up directly vertical, and downing a hooch to this song. Think about what year it was. It might help you with this quiz. Oh, yeah. Top 10 for a week. Le rêve, as the French would say. J'adore le rêve.
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0: So that was number 5 of Guest of the Year, and I cannot leave this last song out. Number 1 for two weeks. Not one, no, but two. It was also the second, not the first, but the second best-selling single of the year. It is Garth Gates featuring the Kumars.
3: All right, Dad, you
0: Spirit in the Sky. Oh.

0: you reckon?
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2: Superb. Okay, that was the final song of Guess the Year. We had Black Eyed Peas, we had Room 5, Divine Inspiration, Good Charlotte, Gareth Gates FT, also known as featuring, is in the know, The Kumars. So Gareth Gates featuring The Kumars. We also had Outkast. So that was the top, that was the six of that year. Well, I can reveal that the year you were looking for was, in fact, 2003, I repeat, 2003. Well done if you got that correct. Here is some Taylor Swift, take you at 5 o'clock.

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Craig with you here. Right, so what have we got coming up next? We've got some Katy Perry coming up next, but first we've got Still, the only song on radio that gives late night shopping the respect it truly deserves. It's Roll Deep Good Times. Yeah, too right, you are. We're going to be late night shopping.

Big respect to late night shop on a Thursday. Big shout out to all those that are going to be late night shopping tomorrow night.

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0: There is so much brang bangs from Sean De Paul. Here he goes again. I would say too much, but can you get too much? Bang bang bang.
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Right, that's it for me. Hope you enjoyed it. I will see you the same time next week, 2 until 6 o'clock. I'll leave you with Sophie Ellis-Bextor, Murder on the Dance Floor. 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
1: Now let's have a what happened on this day, and let's head back to 1981 and Simon and Garfunkel reunited for a concert in New York Central Park. Some claim more than 400,000 fans attended the show. Other estimates had it at 48,000. Either way, it was one of the largest live shows of all time to that point. The performance was recorded for a record and video release.

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0: Now, it's on this day, 1981, the Rolling Stones album Tattoo You started a 9-week run at number one in the US charts, the band's 9th US number one. 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
0: On this day, 1990, Kylie Minogue's Better the Devil You Know gave producer Stock, Aitken and Waterman their 100th UK chart entry.

0: Now, on this date, 1992, The Shaman started a four-week run at number one in the UK singles chart with Ebenezer Good, one of the most controversial UK chart toppers due to its perceived subliminal endorsement of recreational drug use. The song was initially banned by the Beeb.
1: A great philosopher once wrote, no routine.

The Shame and the Ebenezer Good. And before we move on to some birthdays, 1998, Robbie Williams scored his first solo UK number one single after leaving Take That with Millennium. Taken from his second album, I've Been Expecting You, the song also became an international success, managed to break into the top 40 around the world. It also became Robbie Williams' first song to chart on the US Billboard Hot 100 when it was released in 1999 in the States.

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1: If it is your birthday today, happy birthday to you, 19th of September. Let's see who shares the day with you in the music world. I'm going to start 1945. Freda Payne, born on this day, US soul singer, big hit for her, got to number one in 1970, Band of Gold.

Frida Pena Band of Gold, Frida, born on this day, 1945. We're going to jump straight to another birthday. Born on this day, 1946, we've got John Coughlin, drummer with Status Quo. The big hits, Rockin' All Over the World, Pictures of Matchstick Men, Whatever You Want, Burning Bridges.

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2: Let's look at another birthday. It's Lol Crame's birthday today. Musician and music video director, Lol Crame. Now, he was with 10cc, of course, big hit for them, I'm Not In Love, plus 10 other UK top 30 hits. From 1972 to 1978, 10cc had 5 consecutive UK top 10 albums, eh? As one half of Godley and Cream, he had the 1981 UK number 3 single Under Your Thumb. We're going to play that. And in 1988, Lol became a member of the band Art of Noise. Now, I didn't know that.

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1: It's Nile Rodgers' birthday today. Happy birthday to Nile Rodgers, born this day, 1952. Musician, songwriter, guitarist, record producer, lead guitarist and co-founding member of the band Chic. He's also written and produced music for other artists. Now, here is a list. Diana Ross, Sister Slash, David Bowie, In Excess, Duran Duran, Madonna. He's also worked with Kylie, Jeff Beck, Avicii, Daft Punk, Mick Jagger, Coldplay, Grace Jones, Brian Ferry, Christina Aguilera, Lady Gaga and Beyonce. Happy birthday now, Rogers. I hope he's managing to get a day off.

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Final birthday today. Happy birthday to Jarvis Cocker. Born this day 1963. Singer with Pulp. Big hit from them. Number two is Common People, which we're going to play. Quit the band in January 1997. Pulp regarded amongst the Britpop Big Four, along with Oasis, Blur and Suede. Happy birthday to everyone celebrating today. Have a fab birthday.

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Hope you're enjoying your night.

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We broadcast every Friday, Saturday and Sunday night from 10 till 2 and focus on house and techno and everything that's going on in clubland. Loads of production goes on here as well, and we'll start the show somewhere around about 12 o'clock and we'll just get right into it. You're listening now to a mix from Pan Pot.

the mold. I ain't lying, denying because they're checking my code. I'm a bugging because they're bugging my phone for information. No telling you, selling power, building the nation. Join the set, the point blank target. Every brother's inside, so at least now you forget. No, taking the blame is not a waste. Here, taste a bit of the song so you can never be wrong. Just a bit of advice because we've been paying the price. Because every brother man's life is like swinging the dice, right? Here it is once again. This is the brother, the Terminator, the cutter going on.

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And speaking of Turriff, we have to say hello to Stacey and Darren. Hope you're having a great night and really enjoying the show. We're just a way to get on with the live part of the show now and turn it up.

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